got it sticking in the cameraman. And we could have some. And he's up there. What's that? Hawaii.

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1: Na was läuft? Ja, Pitbull, Pütjens, Wolf. One person walks into the room. One more damn, okay. You're asking for one more.

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1692, a ship under full white sails and 48 hands on board left the harbor to cross the deep blue ocean.

Hiding River. 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Hells to the honor. Pipes are calling. Scotland's brave.